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In her recent DUI case, Britney Spears took a lesser charge and has been sentenced to 12 months of unsupervised probation. Britney's on Throwback 2K with Oops, I Did It Again.

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8: 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So happy Mother's Day to Jessica Simpson, proud mother of three.

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2: 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You could get paid. Let's play Name That Tone. It's our Moms in Charge weekend, so big clue, that artist is a mom. What's the name of that song? Enter your guess at throwback2k.com right now. We're going to come back and see if you are correct.
3: 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That's on you if you like Lady Marmalade at a low bit rate. 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
0: Happy Mother's Day weekend to Jordan Sparks, who had her son DJ back in May of 2018. And if you entered tattoo as your answer at throwback2k.com, you got Name That Tone correct, and you could be receiving a text from us confirming that you are the winner. Here's Jordan Sparks with Tattoo.

Alicia Keys and Swizz Beatz have two children together and have three more from his previous relationship, so they have a beautiful blended family. Happy Mother's Day to Alicia Keys. It's Throwback 2K, and Alicia's no one.

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3: 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Moms in Charge this weekend. We're only playing moms that had songs on the radio back in the 2000s here on Throwback 2K. She's a proud mother of 4 and on tour this summer. The woman does not sleep. It's Hillary Duff. Come clean.

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You deserve to celebrate. It's Pink. Blow me one last kiss on Throwback 2K.

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all moms on the radio this weekend on Throwback 2K. Moms in Charge. 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

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It was a reason to buy sunglasses and question everything. Mostly why Keanu Reeves didn't age.

0: icon, Britney Spears, on Throwback 2K. I'm your host, Chris Cruz. Happy Mother's Day! Crazy to think that Britney's sons, Sean Preston and Jaden James, are 20 and 19, and they've recently reconnected and spent time together, including helping Britney Spears through rehab and a recent boat trip, and we love to see Britney spending time with her family. It just makes us happy. Fergie's on the way, and Ellie Goulding.
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weekend. To all the moms out there, we love you. We appreciate you. Especially Gwen Stefani from No Doubt. She's a proud parent. She has three kids with her ex, Gavin Rosdale. Gwen and No Doubt are on your radio right now on Throwback 2K with Hella Good.

She's produced a bunch of songs that we love here on Throwback 2K, and so far has produced one son. Happy Mother's Day to Natasha Bedingfield. 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
0: 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Happy Mother's Day weekend to all the moms out there. We love you. We appreciate you. Thank you for all that you do. And happy Mother's Day to Madonna, who's a proud mother to six. Here's music.

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Happy Mother's Day. All weekend on Throwback 2K, we're only playing throwbacks from your favorite female artists who are also proud moms, like Beyonce. It's Crazy in Love.

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0: Happy Mother's Day, Adele, and to all the moms out there this weekend on Throwback 2K. I'm your host, Chris Cruz, with a request for Black Eyed Peas, my humps.
1: Hey, this is Abby. This is my first time ever doing this. I'm listening to you on my mom's 1950s record player. Thank you.
0: Oh, Abby, that's so cool. I love that. Yeah, thank you for calling. Black Eyed Peas next, and Nina Sky, Move Your Body.
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3: 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If there's one thing they're more proud of than their music, it's their kids. Happy Mother's Day to all the throwback moms out there on Throwback 2K, including Mariah Carey, who had twins with Nick Cannon back in 2011, Monroe and Moroccan. Happy Mother's Day to Mariah. We belong together.

We were looking forward to seeing them this summer, but Pussycat Dolls will not be performing in the U.S. for their PCD Forever tour. It's canceled, except for one date. All the details are at throwback2k.com. 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
1: This is the TJ Show, and look at that. It's Monday, May 11th, 2026. My friend Phil's birthday from childhood. I remember the date. It's one of the few dates that I remember. You know, this was pre-computer brain.
2: That's somehow how you remember it.
1: Yeah, there's still, like, I know my friend Lou's phone number from childhood. And it's nice to know that I still have some of that data in my brain. I don't know why. I feel weirdly proud about it. So happy birthday, Phil. And also, hope you had an amazing Mother's Day. Hope if you're a mom, you were celebrated. And I hope if you have a mom, you're celebrating her. I called my mom yesterday. I got her voicemail. And I said,
2: "Good, I'm glad. She's doing something else. She's busy."
1: Right. I go, "Hey, happy Mother's Day."
2: But did you say, "Hey, it's me, your son"?
1: She knows my voice. That's
2: I know,
1: also.
2: But you know how parents leave voicemails and they're like, "Hey, it's me, your mom." I'm no, like, duh.
1: No. She's got that pre-computer data, too. But no, I left her a message, and, you know, she can't figure out how to turn her phone ringer on. So when I call her, I almost always get her voicemail. I said, "Mom, I think you accidentally blocked me," because she calls me right back every time. And she goes, "No, I would never block you." And then I got into a fight with her about, I mean, it was a nice fight. It was a Mother's Day fight. But I said, "You must have hit something, because anytime I call you, it's always silent. And you say you can't hear my..." So this was our Mother's Day conversation.
2: Does it ring and then go to voicemail, or does it just go straight to voicemail?
1: I don't know. If you're willing, I'd love for you to look at her phone.
2: No, I'm asking you. When you call her, does it ring and go to voicemail, or does it go straight to voicemail?
1: No, it rings, and then it's voicemail. And then I leave an extra long message and wait about 30 seconds, hoping she'll pick up. Because, you know, the iPhones show you what the people are saying on the phone now. But, oh, it's a technological disaster. But, no, she... we eventually got over that, and then she said, "I hope I was a good mom to you."
2: Aww.
1: And I said, "Of course you were. I'm still alive."
2: Mm-hmm.
1: I said, and it was good. You know, it was back in those days where if I crossed the street too fast, you'd pick me up and hit me. And I learned.
2: You learned.
1: How to not get hit by a car. And I'm not saying that works today, but it worked for me. And guess what? I look both ways, and then I look back again. So I love my mom.
2: It's not
1: She's
2: broke.
1: Great.
2: Don't fix it.
1: I am very grateful to be here with you. And, man, we've got a lot to talk about today. Speaking of data, my goodness, there's some alarming stories. They continue to surprise me. Car companies selling our data and then getting fined for it. And it's like, do they even care? Well, we'll get into that today. It makes me scratch my head about where I'm putting stuff and who's doing what with it. Also, you know, I'm wearing a Knicks hat today, and I'm sorry.
3: Yeah, you are.
1: To anyone in the Philly area that might be able to hear us, you know, my family is from the Philly area. They saw me wearing this yesterday, and they were disgusted with me.
2: I'm sure they were.
1: I switched hats in their presence.
2: Philly fans are disgusted with the 76ers.
1: I mean, man, that was a sweep. It was bad news. Also, we open up our phone lines every day. We want to get in touch with you. We want to connect with you. Our show is

0: So much better when you're on it. How was your weekend? How was your Mother's Day? 877 Radio TJ. 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Are you guys ready to do this?
1: Yes, sir.
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1: This is 7 News Chief Meteorologist Malachi Rogers. Lots of sunshine, but a cool day for your Friday with afternoon highs staying in the low 70s. Partly cloudy Friday night. Overnight lows heading into your Saturday are in the mid-40s. Saturday and Sunday, temperatures are a little bit warmer, mid-70s, partly sunny. Good-looking weather for your weekend, but Sunday night, clouds are on the increase. And on Monday, we are tracking rain in the forecast. It'll keep temperatures in the mid-60s. Sunshine back on Tuesday with highs near 70.
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0: This is the TJ Show. We've got Diane in Lebanon, New Hampshire. Hey, Diane.
1: Hi there.
0: Hey.
1: How are you doing today?
0: We're good. What is the most exciting part of your life right now, Diane?
1: I would have to say the weather is finally changing.
2: There you go.
1: Well, and it feels like spring, finally. The grass is getting green. It's very exciting.
0: You're
1: and a long winter here.
0: Well, you're in New England. And by the way, I lived in Boston for 7 years. And the winters were brutal.
1: Great town.
0: And every other time of year was amazing. It was just the best.
1: Yeah. I mean,
0: you get some rain and all that kind of stuff. But, you know, you could drive in any direction. Or at least this is what we did. We'd pick a weekend. We'd say, we're going to Vermont this weekend. And we wouldn't even know where we're going. We'd just drive in the direction, follow the highway signs, and we'd land somewhere beautiful every time. You go to Maine, New Hampshire.
1: Yeah.
0: It's one of the coolest places to go.
1: Yeah, it's always somewhere to explore. I listen every day, so...
2: That's
1: while I'm jogging.
2: Oh, nice.
0: Good for you for getting out there and jogging.
2: That's awesome. How many miles are you up to?
1: I'm doing 2 right now.
2: Way to go.
0: Wow.
1: Yeah.
0: Just hearing you say that makes me feel stagnant.
3: Yeah, my knee hurts.
0: I need to move more. I convince myself when I go to the bathroom, if I walk extra fast in our building, that somehow I'm getting a workout in. I don't know that it's actually working.
1: Use the staircase.
0: Do you run into any animals while you're walking?
2: Oh no, she jogs.
1: I've seen deer. It's a rail trail. It used to be where the train went through town, and now it's a paved over trail for walking and biking. And
0: that's right. They just paved their house down, right?
1: Yeah, they just paved the trail. Yeah.
0: They're like, you're not going to live here anymore, animal. We're going to just take this and we're going to make it a pathway. I wonder what they think.
1: Yeah, that's the sad part.
0: How close do you get to them? Do you try to get closer when you're near the animal?
1: They don't let me get too close. I'll stop and try and approach slowly, but they usually run away.
2: That's probably a good thing, though. It's probably safe for them.
1: Yeah. Fire Island, you can walk up to the deer. The deer are all over the place there. But
0: in New York?
1: In Long Island, yep.
0: Wait a minute. You can get close to the deer there?
1: Yeah, there's deer everywhere there.
0: You ever pet one?
1: No. No, they say they have, ticks and fleas.
0: Oh, yeah.
2: I'm trying to touch
0: this,
2: though.
1: Yeah.
0: Yeah, I would do it with a glove on.
1: You can feed them apples and stuff.
0: Do they take it out of your hand?
1: Yeah.
0: Wow.
1: But they're you have to know it's going to take time. You have to be patient.
0: Right. Like, there's that guy on TikTok who has, popcorn in his house, and the deer come up behind him and eat it out of the little cup that he has.
1: No kidding.
0: I am jelly. You want to talk about...
1: That's cool.
0: I don't get jealous about a lot of stuff. That, with the guy's doors open, they come into his house peacefully. It's amazing.
1: Wow.
0: Well, Diane, it's so great to talk to you. Thank you for listening. You have a great day. Be safe out there.
1: You too. Thank you, Frank.
2: Right. Thank you for
1: picking up. I like talking to you guys.
0: Yeah, you call us anytime, Diane.
2: We're here.
1: Love to listen. You're a great station.
0: Oh, thank you for that.
2: You take care. Bye.
1: Okay.
0: Bye.
1: Bye. Bye.
0: This is the TJ Show.

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0: Man, come on. 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

0: The TJ Show or News. It sounds different around here. Kenny reads through every story he can find, and then he brings us the most interesting ones. Kenny, what's happening on the planet today?
1: I want to wish a happy belated birthday to one Susan Young Brown. She turned 108 years old.
0: Oh, that's always very impressive when not only do they live past 100, but now they're getting towards 110.
1: Yeah,
0: amazing.
1: And she's incredibly active. She still has a valid driver's license. As a matter of fact, she just got it renewed through 2033. So she's on the road. She works out three times a week. She was just honored at an event attended by the governor of Delaware, Matt Meyer. 130 people showed up. She's the oldest living alumni of Delaware State University, which is one of our country's HBCUs. She's a retired elementary school teacher. She spent three decades educating children and successfully navigated the transition of school integration in 1965.
0: It's an amazing story.
2: That's awesome. She has quite a few stories to tell, I'm sure.
1: Yes, she says she works out at the Dover's Modern Maturity Center three times a week. She's maintained a constant morning exercise routine for the last 20 years. As I mentioned, she still has her driver's license. She even has a special parking spot for people over 100 years old. And she attributes her graceful aging to staying active and joked that after two husbands, she is done taking care of another man.
2: Man, I know that's right. Two, I would have been after the first.
3: Right.
2: I'm like, hey. I love you, baby. That's it.
0: We're not that hard to take care of or to be with. Although my wife...
2: The fact that you say take care of was the first thing out of your mouth says a lot.
0: Well, she did put me to bed last night, and it was very exciting.
2: See, that's why one and done. One and done.
0: Kenny, what else do you have?
1: Well, a lot of high schoolers are either wrapped up with their school year or it's wrapping up soon, and Planet Fitness is offering a great deal. Anybody between the ages of 14 and 19 years old can work out for free at any one of their 2,400-plus locations across the country.
0: That is
2: that's
0: great.
2: Awesome. Cool.
1: Yeah, not only that, they're going to get a free workout class so you can work with a professional and show you what to do.
0: That's the difference maker, because a friend of mine took me to the gym when I was in that age range, and then I was just so sore, I couldn't like extend my arm properly, and it was because I didn't know what I was doing, and I was listening to him who didn't know what he was doing.
2: Yeah, and you do feel overwhelmed, because you're like, what does this machine do?
0: Right. Yeah, you need to be trained properly, and if that's something I can redo, and I say this now, I should just start now. That would have been like a game changer for my life had I just stuck with the gym and done it properly.
1: Sure.
0: That training class is key. That could change your life forever.
1: Yeah. Of course, the initiative, they want to combat summer boredom and also promote physical health and boosting confidence in teenagers who I think need it.
0: It was really hard to like talk to a girl.
1: Yeah.
0: Because they wouldn't want to look at me. But anyway, listen, I'm happy how life turned out. It's great. Kenny, thanks for keeping us somewhat...
2: Right, your wife puts you to bed now, so what are you complaining about?
0: No, things are good. Thanks for keeping us somewhat
1: That's
0: informed.
1: That's what's happening.
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0: This is the TJ show. I've been overhearing Heather in the corner cracking up. She's like, it sounds like there's a gremlin in the corner. Like, what's going on? And I realize you're watching the Kevin Hart roast, which was live last night.
1: Yeah, I missed it. So just catching up.
0: Does it seem like, because I've seen a couple clips pop up. They're all over the place. It seems like these roasts have gotten meaner than ever. Like, they're trying to be as dark as they possibly can.
1: Like, being mean is funny. Yeah. Yeah, that's what they're going for.
0: But I'm wondering, like, when I think back on roasts, because I always used to watch them when I was a kid, they were mean then too. I just wonder if you don't expect it in this world that we're in, where everyone's just going for the throat and it's hyper vicious.
2: It's kind of refreshing, honestly.
0: You would be refreshed, Fred.
2: I mean, I don't know. Everybody's very careful about offending people, and this is one opportunity where all those rules are gone and everybody's just accepting of it. This is how it is, and we can laugh at each other and be mean and still be friends afterwards. I think it's kind of cool.
0: Yeah, well, you start to read about history and, like, through the course of history, the culture and where it's at, a lot of some of these underlying feelings come out sideways through the comedians of the time. Right. So, like, the court jesters back in the day, you know, the things that no one could say, it's like, oh, there's a space for it. It's almost like a weird release.
2: Yeah.
0: And I think we're seeing that in these roasts. It's also interesting how much attention there is just because it's live. Like, isn't that weird? We're in such an on-demand world that if something's willing to go on in the moment, people are like, yeah, that's great. And it's like, well, you're just tuning into television.
1: Yeah, that's what it is.
0: That is what it's always been. Yeah. It is refreshing on that front.
2: Yeah.
0: Because the first thing that happens, from what I heard, was Tom Brady comes out, which was a big surprise. And, you know, he got wrecked at his roast by Kevin Hart, right?
1: And he seemed offended by a lot of the jokes that were told about him, especially stuff about his family.
3: Oh, yeah. I mean, I can understand that's his family.
0: But and it seems like they're constantly crossing the line where you go, why would you even say that to the guy? Like, even in a comedic setting, but that's what they do more and more of. But to the point of it being live, Tom Brady comes out and starts making fun of Kevin Hart about the Knicks dominating his team because he's from Philly.
2: Yeah.
0: And it's like, oh, cool. Well, that couldn't have happened unless the Knicks just won.
2: Right. Tom Brady bought out a baby-sized Knicks jersey and handed it to Kevin Hart.
1: He said it was newborn size. Right. So that's funny.
2: Tom Brady started hitting on Kevin Hart's wife sitting in the front row. It was it was wild. Tom was funny. Yeah. He surprised me.
1: It's annoying he said he was funny. Yeah.
0: So I guess they have a team of writers because it's not Tom writing the jokes, right?
1: I doubt it.
2: I don't think so. I mean, Draymond Green, another professional athlete, was on the dais. Lizzo performed on flute and then did a few minutes as well. And actually, Draymond commented that the jokes were written by somebody else. And Lizzo was laughing after every line. It seemed like she was reading them for the first time.
0: Right.
3: That was good. I can see her being funny, though.
2: She was great.
3: Like, I can see her possibly writing it herself and being like, this is just funny. I'm laughing.
1: Because you have to be semi-funny because you still have to deliver the lines and make them funny. So.
0: Right. And then Kenny, you watched it in your shower. First thing.
2: It was on a little late last night, so I wanted to be somewhat prepared for today. So, yeah, I have a shower holder for my phone.
1: Nice.
2: And I was catching up there, and as I was getting ready, I was watching the roast. Yes.
0: Well, there you go. It'll be on Netflix for quite some time. This is the TJ Show.
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1: This is 7 News Chief Meteorologist Malachi Rogers. Lots of sunshine, but a cool day for your Friday with afternoon highs staying in the low 70s. Partly cloudy Friday night. Overnight lows heading into your Saturday are in the mid-40s. Saturday and Sunday, temperatures are a little bit warmer, mid-70s, partly sunny. Good-looking weather for your weekend, but Sunday night, clouds are on the increase. And on Monday, we are tracking rain in the forecast. It'll keep temperatures in the mid-60s. Sunshine back on Tuesday with highs near 70.
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0: usually people make polarizing choices and they're very strong and very fit.
1: Now, that's a very big insult, actually.
0: Willing to defend themselves.
2: What can I defend?
0: I mean, you're in hostile territory to that hat.
2: Name one player on the...
0: Joe Embiid. My family has a cat named after him.
1: I didn't even know, by the way, that that cat was named JoJo because of the basketball player.
3: His name's not JoJo, though. His name is Joel.
1: Oh, really?
0: Name one player in the Knicks.
2: Cat.
0: No.
2: Yeah.
0: Cat.
2: Yeah.
0: A cat.
2: Yep, cat.
1: So, by the way, I learned that on Friday
0: literally,
1: from you guys.
0: Yes.
1: I'm such a huge fan. I didn't know one player on the team. Now, I walk in and my kids, listen to them. They all only care because their families brainwashed them into caring about sports. Listen
4: their
1: to this.
4: The other side.
1: Yes, yes. This is my 11-year-old.
5: Are you wearing a new hat?
2: What does it say?
5: New York Knicks.
2: What?
5: Knicks.
1: She has no idea what the team is called.
2: Do you know who that is?
5: A football team.
2: No.
5: A baseball team.
2: No.
5: A basketball team.
2: It's a basketball team.
5: What?
1: Willa coming through.
5: The 76ers finally make it until their last game?
2: I'm actually rooting for the team that's playing against them. Did you know that the Knicks are playing the 76ers? Did you know that?
1: She had no idea.
5: Mm-mm. No.
2: You care and you don't even know what you care about.
5: I just care about the 76ers, not the Knicks. He always roots against our teams. Like, for the... We root for the...
2: Guys, I'm a New Jersey kid, okay? I'm a New York sports guy.
5: We root for the Eagles. You root for the Buffalo Bills.
6: Dada, if you're wrong, if they win, you have to owe Kenny another chicken.
1: Oh, yeah, we bet a chicken sandwich one time on a game, and they remember that. 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I said, Kenny wants them to win, too.
2: Kenny wants the Knicks to win.
1: Yeah.
6: I know, but you still owe him a chicken.
1: Yeah, yeah. Not...
4: You do. No, that's not the way that works.
1: Not signing up for DraftKings anytime soon. All right, so J-Bo in the arena, coming up in a few moments on the TJ Show. 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
4: This is 7 News Chief Meteorologist Malachi Rogers. Lots of sunshine, but a cool day for your Friday with afternoon highs staying in the low 70s. Partly cloudy Friday night. Overnight lows heading into your Saturday are in the mid-40s. Saturday and Sunday, temperatures are a little bit warmer, mid-70s, partly sunny. Good-looking weather for your weekend, but Sunday night, clouds are on the increase. And on Monday, we are tracking rain in the forecast. It'll keep temperatures in the mid-60s. Sunshine back on Tuesday with highs near 70.
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0: Joe, and I think every sports organization needs to take note of what the Philadelphia 76ers did wrong. You can't tell another team's fans that they're not allowed at your arena, and then you try to block them from buying tickets?
1: Yeah.
0: And also, how insane is this? So the 76ers were getting crushed by the Knicks, and so their fans aren't thrilled. If you're a New York fan, you're willing to pay extra for the tickets, wouldn't you unload those tickets so fast?
1: Yeah.
0: Half of them were leaving the game, right?
1: There were 76ers, because I was there last night with my husband Archie and my friend Naisha. There were 76ers fans in the arena, for sure, but it definitely felt like a Knicks home game. Like, yeah, there was a lot more of them than there were 76ers fans.
0: New Yorkers are some of the most defiant people. You tell them they can't be there, they're going to find a way.
1: And also, when you're losing, right, you start to sell your tickets because you're like, I don't want to be in that crowd.
0: Yeah.
1: Then more Knicks fans bought tickets.
0: Exactly. Well, this is great. You are a reporter on the scene, recording, letting us hear what it sounded like in the arena. And you snuck in your New York friend.
1: I did.
0: So you're taunting the Philly people.
1: Pretty much.
2: This is what you hear. The whole bunch of Knicks fans in this arena booing.
0: Now, what were they booing?
1: So the Knicks fans were booing Joel Embiid when he was going up for a free throw. And then when he made the free throw, then you heard the 76ers fans cheering.
0: Oh, wow.
2: This is ridiculous. Ridiculous. Wow. What do you have to say for your fellow Knicks fans?
3: You know what I need to say? 76ers, reevaluate your fan base. They ain't real. We about that life. We travel.
0: Look at this. It is a New York crowd.
1: It is.
2: Yeah, Knicks fans is wild out here. Very wild.
0: That's so funny.
1: Do you hear them? They're like, let's go,
4: let's
1: Knicks.
4: Let's go, Knicks.
1: Let's go, Knicks.
4: That sounds like Madison Square Garden.
0: Let's go, Knicks. They took it over.
1: Yeah, they did.
0: Now, what are they saying
1: Knicks
0: here?
1: Knicks and four.
0: That's what happens. Yeah, take note, Minnesota, right? Timberwolves still playing. They won last night.
4: Yeah, that series is tied up 2-2. They beat the Spurs last night.
0: Don't tell anyone they can't come to your game, otherwise it turns into this.
1: Now, this is at the end of the game.
0: Hey.
1: So,
0: wow.
1: Now, you had the cheering. It's the end of the game. The arena's still full with Knicks fans, and this is when they're leaving. They're literally just, like, chanting in the hallways.
0: Wow. Yeah. A chorus of fans that weren't allowed to show up to the game.
1: Exactly, they showed up. Sweet. Go, New York, go.
0: Did you have a good time?
1: I had a good time. I mean, I had no dog in the fight because I was cheering for both, but I was leaning heavy towards the 76ers because I'm like, somebody has to cheer for these people.
0: Yeah, and also, I mean, it was a pretty, like, they crushed him.
1: Oh, crush is an understatement, man. It was embarrassing. It was so embarrassing. I'm like, no wonder why 76ers fans didn't show up.
0: It's so funny. Well, there you go. We still got a whole lot more basketball to play.
1: Yep.
0: This is the TJ Show.
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0: It's the TJ show. Well, at least some people are getting gas relief.
1: Yeah, I get that every day.
0: No, not that kind.
1: Body right.
0: All right. We're getting to this in a few moments. Coming up in the news on the TJ show.

0: This is the TJ Show. Our news, it sounds different around here. Kenny reads through every story he can find, and then he brings us the most interesting ones. Kenny, what's happening on the planet today?
1: Gas prices are ridiculously high. I think the national average is $4.53 per gallon. And
0: totally grotesque.
2: Yeah, it's insane.
1: Tough. And some of the people that it's hurting most are these gig workers who rely on their cars, delivery drivers for DoorDash and other companies. And it's at least refreshing to see that DoorDash has announced they're going to allocate about $50 million to help their drivers out during this time of ridiculously high gas prices.
0: They better, because all of a sudden you start crunching the numbers and it doesn't pay to be a delivery person anymore.
1: Exactly.
2: Especially if people aren't tipping. Like, tip. Please tip.
0: Yeah.
2: If people are bringing groceries to your house, if they're bringing food, if they're helping you and they're saving you time, tip them.
0: Well, yeah, and then the gas prices changes their whole ecosystem.
2: Yes.
1: Absolutely. So, according to this report in the Associated Press, instead of investing in new things, DoorDash is allocating this money for right now, and they'll tackle their future plans down the line, I suppose. But after this announcement, their stock price jumped 11%. So, not only are they helping their people, it turned out to be a good thing that made investors happy about it, too.
0: Cool. Kenny, what else do you have?
1: It's a really bad time to be a Philadelphia sports fan right now after the Sixers got swept by

0: By the Knicks, the Philadelphia Flyers also got swept in the NHL playoffs at the hands of the Carolina Hurricanes.
1: Yeah, Philly fans are licking their wounds right now, I'll tell you that.
2: Yeah, I don't know what to say, actually, because I don't know anything about sports.
0: Well, we do have some more competitive series.
2: I was trying to have a sports take.
1: Aren't you a Knicks fan?
2: Well, I have the Knicks hat on, yes.
1: Yeah, that's about it.
0: More competitive series with Montreal and Buffalo, Las Vegas and Anaheim, and Colorado versus Minnesota. And then much closer series on the NBA side, with the exception of Oklahoma City and LA. They play tonight. Might be another sweep there. But we do have a pretty close one with Cleveland and Detroit. Also with Minnesota beating the Spurs last night. That is also a tied series. So
2: cool.
0: The Knicks are going to be waiting, I think, for a little while.
1: Yeah, they get some rest, eat some good meals, you know, all that good stuff.
2: Very good. Kenny, what else do you have?
0: Do you know how on Instagram, if you're scrolling through reels, a lot of times it's just reposting other content? There's hardly any original content. It's just reposting other content.
2: Yeah, there's like one video that

0: it right. Yeah. And I thought it was going to make me look cool.
1: Fit it to your head.
0: Yeah. And Twyla, you said you wanted to share something about when you were a kid and how you didn't understand basketball.
2: Yes. Okay, so being Filipino and Chinese with my family, we don't watch TV. So I wanted to get involved in high school. I was so involved in my dancing, I decided to join the girls' basketball cheerleading team. Never watched the game. I made it on the cheerleading team. I was so excited. First game, having fun. And then halftime comes. My friend says, "What are you doing?" And I'm like, "I'm cheering for our team. We're over here." I didn't know that they switched hoops.
3: Yeah, they switched sides at halftime.
1: Yes.
2: After halftime.
0: I think you and I are cut from the same cloth. Although,
1: cheering for the wrong team.
0: Yeah, I was trying to get into sports because I know you guys really love it. And so I did like an overnight order of my Knicks hat. I thought it'd fit right in. Mm-hmm. Wasn't perfectly received, but that's fine. You know, I think...
3: I like it.
2: Yeah.
0: Thank you very much,
1: I mean,
0: Kenny.
1: We like it. We just know you bandwagoning, that's all.
0: All right. Well, Twyla, can I share something with you, basketball-related story?
2: Sure.
0: So, okay, this was last week. Went to the park with my kids and my daughter, my oldest daughter, Charlie. She's 11. She's been into basketball. And so she wanted to play one-on-one with me.
3: Uh-oh.
0: I really did something magnificent. I was dribbling the ball, and I dribbled it through her legs.
3: Nice.
1: Oh,
0: and then I came out on the other side, and she looked shocked. And then I got up. It would have been great if the layup went in, but it bounced off, and it took me three times. Yeah, it took me three.
1: It's all right. There are professional players that also miss layups.
0: Yeah, yeah. But it was cool. I couldn't believe I was still able to do the dribble, the ball, because that's the most humiliating thing. You go through someone else's legs, and just boom, and they don't see it coming.
1: Yeah.
3: Let me give you a tip.
2: Yeah.
3: You have to do the fake shot. She turns around to see if the ball goes in or not. Then you bounce it off her back. And then start dribbling.
0: She's 11, Kenny.
1: That won't hurt her back so bad.
3: Yeah.
1: No mercy.
0: She doesn't need terrible posture.
3: No, you could do it gently.
2: Yeah, the next year, I did try out for cheerleading again, but I thought, well, let me try out for basketball. I didn't make it after the first day.
1: Aww.
2: The coach said it wasn't for me because I kept leaping across the whatever.
1: Court. The court. It's called the court. You were leaping.
2: Yeah.
1: It's that dancer in you.
2: Yeah. So he told me you better stick to dancing. He goes, you're good, but you keep pointing your toes and you keep leaping across the court. And I'm like, oh, okay. Well, thank you for being so nice about it.
0: Well, listen, Twyla, as you well know, we're in the heat of playoff season. Congrats on your Minnesota team.
2: Yep, I have to get into it now because my boyfriend is a big basketball fan, and so I'm learning a lot.
1: You take care, Twyla.
0: You have a great week.
1: Bye.
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0: TJ Show. We've got Twyla in Minnesota. And yes, I was, I've been wearing my Knicks hat because...
1: Big fan.
0: I'm a fan now. I'm rooting for him.
1: Bandwagon there.
0: Yeah. And, you know, this is the first sports-related hat that I've bought since I was under 10 years old. The last one was a New York Yankees hat. It was a fitted one.
1: Okay.
0: And I was upset because it didn't quite fit.

0: This job has been a breeze.
1: Careful, you're going to jinx us.
0: You're right, but no, for real. We're getting things done, it's looking great, and if I don't jinx us, we're going to finish on time.
1: There you go again.
0: That's my bad.
1: Well, I'd love to say it's because of your high level of productivity, but we both know that ain't it.
0: Hey, whatever.
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5: Happy Monday. High temperatures today will be warming up to the low 70s. We'll see more cloud cover and limited sunshine and even a few showers later this afternoon. The rain will wind down as we head into this evening. As we head through tonight, temperatures will cool to the mid-40s with decreasing clouds. Sunshine arrives on Tuesday with high temperatures in the mid-70s. A stray shower will be possible once again on your Wednesday. For WSPA 7 News, I'm meteorologist Grant Roberts.
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0: Show. I was with my kids most of the weekend. Mama had some stuff to do.
1: She had Mother's Day weekend?
0: She did,
1: good.
0: Yes. Yeah, she had a lot going on. But I pre-bought tickets to go see that movie, The Sheep Detectives.
1: Good for you.
0: Which, it really intrigued me, first of all, because the story is incredibly clever. It's about a shepherd that reads mystery novels to his sheep. And you think, you know, they're sheep. They don't understand what's going on. Well, it turned out they were listening. And they talk to each other when he's not there. And it helped them solve a really big crime, and you'll have to see it to get more information on it. But it was a very sweet movie. I did go see it. I got the tickets, and my kids absolutely loved it. And then I guess I'm not shocked to see it, because anytime somebody puts out an original idea, nobody goes to see it. They wound up being like number four on the list this weekend. Is that right?
1: Wasn't the theater full, though, when you went?
0: It was, yeah. It was full. I mean, I guess it's wild. You'd think people want original movies. Like, why did Mortal Kombat, which was apparently a bad movie, rake in $40 million, and then Sheep Detectives rakes in $16
1: million? I mean, Mortal Kombat has history.
0: I know, it annoys me.
1: And this was called Sheep Detectives. Though I do want to see it, because I saw the trailer and I thought it was really cute.
0: You would love it, J-Bo.
1: I feel like I would.
0: I just feel like it pulls at the heartstrings. It was very deep.
1: I love it.
0: It's like, whoa.
1: Love it already.
2: It also had to contend with Devil Wears Prada 2, which is a juggernaut. It's almost at $500 million.
1: Yeah. Which I also want to see.
0: People want that. Yeah. They don't want sheep solving a crime.
1: You're right.
0: Which would be great.
1: I want
0: sheep.
1: Both.
0: Yeah. All right, girls. So this is after the movie. I'm in the car interviewing my kids. First-hand review. Which, by the way, the audience said it was a 96% on Rotten Tomatoes.
2: Yep.
0: Huge. Without giving away any plot lines or anything about the movie, what did you think of The Sheep Detectives?
3: It was really good, and some of it was funny, too. I liked the guy. There was a guy that was a wimp, but then he turned into a hero.
0: Yeah, well, yeah.
1: Oh, that's sweet.
0: Reminds them of their dad.
1: Did they say
3: but
1: that?
3: Dad, were you crying in the movie?
0: Why are you asking that?
3: Because your voice is all shaky and hoarse. Like, guys, did you like the movie?
0: So it turns out, as we were driving away from the theater, full disclosure, I did get a little emotional.
1: Oh,
0: because they, you know, it's a whole thing about grief and how people deal with their grief. Mm-hmm. And, you know, my wife talks about grief constantly.
1: Yeah.
0: She wrote a book about it. And it's like, oh, man. And I'm looking at my kids. I'm expecting them to be teary-eyed. They have no feelings.
1: No, they have feelings. Kids process grief differently.
0: Well, yeah, I could tell you. It was not on their face.
1: And probably healthier, some would say. Just because they acknowledge it and then they kind of move on, whereas we kind of replay it because what can we do? We're adults. Life is tough.
0: Yeah.
4: What are you talking about? Why are you accusing me of being emotional?
0: They're laughing at me for being emotional,
1: okay.
0: By the way.
3: Your voice sounded so shaky. And your eyes were red.
0: Yeah.
4: Well, it was a very sweet movie.
3: So you did cry.
4: I don't think I cried.
3: But the end was my least favorite part because it was boring.
0: So the end was the most emotional part.
1: Oh, that's the boring part.
0: He said it was boring.
4: What are you talking about? That was the best part.
0: Yeah, there you go. So, listen, highly recommend it. It was a beautiful movie. This is the TJ Show.
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0: 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We're getting things done, it's looking great, and if I don't jinx us, we're going to finish on time.
1: There you go again.
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8: Happy Monday. High temperatures today will be warming up to the low 70s. We'll see more cloud cover and limited sunshine and even a few showers later this afternoon. The rain will wind down as we head into this evening. As we head through tonight, temperatures will cool to the mid-40s with decreasing clouds. Sunshine arrives on Tuesday with high temperatures in the mid-70s. A stray shower will be possible once again on your Wednesday. For WSPA 7 News, I'm meteorologist Grant Roberts.
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0: Is the TJ Show, and it was Mother's Day weekend. Hope it was beautiful for you. Elias wanted to share a story out of Jefferson City, Tennessee, about one of his favorite Mother's Days many, many years ago. Go ahead, Elias. The spotlight's on you.
1: Well, when I was a kid, my mom was all about letting me enjoy that, and I loved Superman at the time, and she let me wear this little Superman costume everywhere we went. When I was like 3-4 years old, and I carried around a stuffed teddy bear with me, and she washed it every day and cleaned it for me so that I could wear it again. Well, I decided a couple of years ago that I'd kind of give that back to her, and I bought a Superman suit, and I took her out to Red Lobster, gave her a nice dinner, and I wore that Superman suit the entire time with that same stuffed teddy bear. I still have that stuffed teddy bear from when I was 3 years old, and I brought that with me.
0: That's adorable.
2: That is super creative and cute. How'd she receive it? Did she like it?
1: Oh, she loved it. I mean, she talked about how she got her Superman for the day. I was just glad that I could bring that memory back to her.
0: Well, that is a wonderful story. Yes. Thank you for sharing that with us. And now that Father's Day is on the horizon, that reminds me of a somewhat similar story. My grandfather

0: grandfather, he used to have an old car, and he would pick us up. It was an old fancy car. He would drive us to McDonald's.
1: Okay.
0: And we always laughed about that. It's like, oh, this old fancy car, and now we're going to get pancakes at McDonald's. But it was like a memory that we just absolutely loved. So many years ago for his birthday, my brother went and rented that same old car and picked him up when he can't drive anymore.
1: That is cool, too.
0: And drove him to McDonald's, and they had breakfast together.
1: Yeah.
0: And I was like, man,
1: awesome.
0: I wish I thought of that one.
1: Yeah, DJ, like, run it back, man.
0: That was so thoughtful. But you sound like a thoughtful guy, Elias. You dating anyone?
2: I've actually been married for 8 years.
1: Oh, that's right, Elias. You're not dating anyone but your wife.
0: That's right.
2: Right.
0: Of course you're married.
3: Someone locked him down.
0: Who wouldn't marry this guy?
1: Right, seriously.
0: Dr. Thoughtful.
2: Hey, thank you, TJ. I loved it, man. My buddy got me on the app and everything, and I've been listening ever since. I love the talks and the calls y'all get.
0: Oh, that's so cool.
1: Oh, man, appreciate it.
0: Well, Elias, keep telling your friends about it now. A friend told you, and that's how the word spreads. That's the kind of stuff that keeps us on the radio. So we appreciate you so much.
2: Hey, appreciate y'all, man. Y'all take care.
0: Have a great day. And just like Elias did, you can call in anytime. 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

It's the TJ Show, and how did a grandma wind up at a high school prom? We'll get to this in a few moments. It's coming up in the news. Seems like it was a good time on the TJ Show.

0: This is the TJ Show. Our news, it sounds different around here. Kenny reads through every story he can find, and then he brings us the most interesting ones. Kenny, what's happening on the planet today?
1: You remember, I think it was a week or two ago, we had a call from Tracy. She listens to us in Whitehorse, Yukon Territory,
0: yes,
1: Canada.
0: Absolutely.
1: And she described it as the land of the midnight sun, because around this time of year, the sun doesn't set. They literally have daylight for 24 hours. I guess that's starting right about now. I just saw this article. It's a small town at the northern tip of Alaska. Utqiagvik, Alaska, just had its last sunset. They're going to have nothing but daylight for 84 days. The next time they'll see darkness is August 2nd.
2: Blackout curtains. Those work wonders.
0: What a business. That's got it. There's got to be like a blackout curtain store.
1: I would imagine.
0: Up there.
2: They sell out every year.
0: Yeah, fully eliminate the sunlight. That's got to be so weird.
1: Yeah, it's interesting.
0: I saw that in a vampire movie once, and I was like, wow. What a terrible place to live if you're a vampire.
1: Yeah, yeah.
0: There's no going outside in that place.
1: Well, although in the wintertime, it's darkness for 24 hours.
0: Well, true.
2: So they feed all winter.
1: Yeah. So this event, Land of the Midnight Sun, it brings constant sunlight to other places a little further south, Fairbanks, Alaska. They're going to have 24 hours of daylight for the next 70 days. And in places like where we're on, in Anchorage, Alaska, the sun sets as late as 10:42 p.m. in the summer.
0: It's incredible.
2: Interesting.
0: Can I just take a moment? You know, I like to keep a little gratitude journal. Something I just realized I didn't know I was grateful for, that at least at this point, there aren't actual vampires. We don't have to deal with that in this crazy world.
2: Thankful.
0: So, yeah, thankful for that. I'm going to write that down. Kenny, what else you got?
1: This is really sweet. So there's a young man from Wisconsin. His name is Avant. He's 17 years old. And when he was a little boy, he made a promise to his grandmother that he would take her to his high school prom. So his grandmother is originally from Iceland. They didn't have the American prom tradition, but when she moved to the States, she became fascinated with it through movies and TV and just everything else. So he made this promise as a little boy, and guess what? He held true to his promise. He just took his grandmother to his senior prom.
2: Cute.
0: Look at
2: That's
0: that.
2: That's so cute.
3: How you
2: That's
3: doing?
2: Awesome.
3: Riding the track.
2: I mean, she looks good. I saw the photos. She looks good. She's like, all right, Grandma, start your stuff.
1: Yeah, they didn't skip any traditions. They participated with professional photos with Avant and his friends. They enjoyed

0: enjoyed a full night of dancing and celebration. As a matter of fact, his grandmother had not one but two escorts. Yvonne's best friend was her second escort, so she had young men on either side of her throughout the whole night. It was a really sweet thing.
1: That's fun. Kenny, what else do you have?
0: The NFL has agreed to a collective bargaining agreement with its officials, so we will have actual professional referees for the next NFL season and through 2032.
1: That's good.
0: Now, I do remember in 2012, there was a lockout where the officials and the league couldn't come to an agreement. They had replacement refs, and it was bad.
1: Well, it may be good for a team really like the Jets. They get the calls wrong.
0: I don't know.
1: Maybe they wind up...
0: The Jets have bad luck no matter who's officiating the game, but we'll have some good officiating for the next couple of years.
1: Kenny, thanks for keeping us somewhat informed.
0: That's what's happening.
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0: This is the TJ Show. I think this is such a bizarre story. It just shows you where we're at. This world is upside down, especially when it comes to our data. So get this, and you can read into the details of the story, but General Motors just settled a two-year legal battle in California over alleged misuse of customer driving data. GM agrees to pay $12.75 million in penalties. So to just boil it down, you know, you have all this data in your car as you're using a GPS, you're going from place to place. And that tells whoever has that data a lot about a person.
1: Yep.
0: You know where they're working, you know where they're driving every day, you know what businesses they go to.
1: Yes.
0: And when you sign up for these things, whatever they are, you know, they've got that 50 million long page privacy policy.
1: Mm-hmm.
0: And you kind of just assume that they're going to keep the data within that company. Well,
1: No, I don't.
0: So I'm bringing this up partially to say, well, even if it says you're protected,
1: right,
0: just beware of where you're putting your data, because in this case, and I don't know all the details of where they said their data was going to go, but they wind up selling the data. And now these third parties have these customers' data. And obviously they lost this lawsuit. But here's the funny part. They wound up earning $20 million for the sale of the data. They only lose almost $13 million in the lawsuit. So it's a profit.
1: It's still profit.
0: They still
1: made money off of it.
0: And so I bring this up to say, you know, we're signing up for all kinds of things today. And we assume in this moment right now that it's just going to go wherever we're putting it. But this seems like one of those things where it's a fine worth paying. It's almost like a bill. Okay, so we want to do this thing that we're probably not supposed to do. Yeah, and we'll pay the bill for it. And they can obviously pay it. It's not like it's this extraordinary amount of money. So for me personally, I just think, well, do I really want to put my data into whatever it is?
1: Because it's not a lot of money for them.
0: Right.
1: However, how many times have the car company, the industry, been bailed out by the U.S. government, which is paid out by taxpayers?
0: Mm-hmm. Well,
1: they made money off of us twice.
2: Yep.
0: It's all kinds of wild. I don't know exactly what to do about it other than I know.

0: I do have a choice where I put my data. And so we'll see where this all goes. And, you know, it's just interesting to keep a watch on these headlines. They're profiting off of data. Well, it's not a breach, off of them seemingly breaking the rules.
1: So if you have a vehicle that has GPS, all that stuff, a smart car, I'm going to call it a smart car. So what, are you going to stop using it?
0: Better start figuring out the roads.
2: But TJ, we know where you're going anyway. You're going to get
1: acai bowls.
0: Yeah.
1: And home and Costco. I can tell you. Yeah. You want to, I'll sell you TJ's data. I know exactly where you're going.
3: 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That's it. 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I'm at TJ Podcast.
0: You better keep my Costco trips to yourself. All right, that's once a week I go there. This is the TJ show.
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It's the TJ Show, and it looks like the RoboCop has struck again. This time, one of our listeners out there driving on the roads. It's coming up a few moments away on the TJ Show.

0: This is the TJ Show. 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That's your passport to get on the radio. You either catch us in the studio or you get our voicemail like Wally did. I think he has the most energy out of anyone who calls our show.
1: He's so fun.
2: You haven't heard from Wally in a while. Anyway, TJ, you got hit with one of those traffic cameras.
0: Yeah, I was sharing this the other day. This was last week on the show. I got these, so not just one, but multiple letters in the mail saying, hey, we just installed traffic cams in this one particular area. And it's like, it was so weird. I was going 35, but it was a residential area, and, you know, it just seemed safe. I don't know. I was with my kids in the car. It's not like I'm a speed monster.
1: Right.
0: And I didn't even see there was a sign for 25. Anyway, I get two warnings saying, you better slow down or you will get a ticket in this area. So I'm like, all right, cool. But not a physical person, just a camera. And these are popping up in more and more places.
2: I got hit with one also, but it was for no insurance. I had insurance, but I got the car out of state. I insured it in Texas. And then when I came to Oklahoma, it wouldn't show up on my license plate, like when a cop gets behind you, they can tell if you have insurance.
0: Oh, see, look at that. So it takes a photo and it makes a decision about this person and whether or not they're insured.
1: What a snitch. Mind your business. If it's not a cop doing it, like, we should not be relying on these AI and robots and computer and cameras to tell on us.
0: Well, it's annoying because now you got to deal with that. You have to prove that you are insured, and who needs it? You're stealing time from people's lives.
1: And those things do make mistakes.
0: Yeah, well, clearly. Here.
2: It was a $180 fine.
0: Yep.
2: And I had to prove to them that I had the insurance. But anyways, it was a pain in the butt. I'm telling you.
0: Yeah, and by the way, so, you know, and the problem is a lot of these departments that are now being run with this sort of AI thing, they're understaffed. So you get a ticket and it's for the wrong thing. So now you have to prove yourself with people who are often not in the office. Right. And so you've got to now deal with this or pay $180 to make your life easier.
1: And a lot of these citations are being given by private companies, not even from the state. Private companies that are sometimes in other countries.
0: Yeah, they've got to figure this thing out.
2: You know, I've been listening to you guys and I've been really restraining myself. But you guys keep picking on Kenny almost once or twice a week.
0: This guy is Kenny's biggest fan, president of your fan club.
2: And he's going through a lot right now. He has a lot on his plate. I really think you guys need to lay off of him.
0: Well, he's about to get married next year.
1: What does Kenny have on his plate?

0: What's on his plate?
1: He's planning a wedding.
2: Taco Bell.
0: You mean his fiance is planning the wedding?
3: Okay, yeah, yeah.
2: I'm planning.
4: I gave up, but anyways, you guys have a great day, great week, great year, and bye.
3: Thank you for that, Wally. Yes, Heather.
0: I actually saw a dude. I was driving through the town where you got your robo tickets, yeah. And one dude was protesting those cameras.
3: Really?
0: Yeah, he had a sign and everything. Yeah, yeah,
5: proud
0: yeah.
5: of him.
0: At least one person's doing something.
3: Yeah, maybe I'll join him.
0: You should. Two people doing something.
3: Yeah, there you go. This mm-hmm. is the TJ Show. 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
5: Happy Monday. High temperatures today will be warming up to the low 70s. We'll see more cloud cover and limited sunshine and even a few showers later this afternoon. The rain will wind down as we head into this evening. As we head through tonight, temperatures will cool to the mid-40s with decreasing clouds. Sunshine arrives on Tuesday with high temperatures in the mid-70s. A stray shower will be possible once again on your Wednesday. For WSPA 7 News, I'm meteorologist Grant Roberts.
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is the TJ show. You know, everyone is talking about this Kevin Hart roast. There was actually another roast happening over the weekend that I haven't heard mentioned anywhere publicly. Kenny here

0: family. They show each other love by insulting each other and beating them up.
1: Yeah.
2: Verbally.
0: Yeah.
2: Only verbally.
0: This is, like, what, for the big 40-year birthday?
1: Actually,
0: the 50?
1: My cousin Mike turned 50.
0: So the whole family, their job was to prepare a roast, and then you all beat him up.
1: Yeah, everybody got hit. I got hit. I had a few jokes about my weight that I wasn't necessarily expecting, but hey, I'll take it. It was all in good fun. I was...
0: Wait, so was your fiance there?
1: Yes, she was.
0: Do they, like, attack her, or is it too early in the family for
1: No,
0: that?
1: She was like a reference and a way to make fun of me.
0: Got it. Okay. That's good.
2: how could you get a woman like her? Stuff like that.
1: Something along those lines. Like, yeah. Sure. But I was surprised that... AI was a part of the roast. My cousin Greg admitted to having ChatGPT write a big chunk of his presentation.
0: So,
2: aw, lame.
0: Yeah, but it wasn't just him, right? Like, multiple
1: his father, my Uncle Bo, also relied on ChatGPT. They were kind of bragging about it. I was like, what are you talking about?
2: Do you know how much family history and stuff you have to load a ChatGPT for it to come up with jokes?
0: They don't
2: That's
0: care.
2: A lot of work.
0: Well, you know, and that's the thing. It's like, wherever we can take a shortcut, it seems like people try to take a shortcut.
1: Mm-hmm. Yeah.
0: And then it becomes a lesser quality. Because you're right, like, there's such a richness to being in a family, and you know intricate details about your family. So what? Do you put that into ChatGPT and hope it spits something out? Or is it going to be better if you just take the time to write something from your human brain?
1: Yeah, well, you guys are right, because, I mean, obviously a lot of personal information. Mike had a little bit of a troubled youth. He was a little bit of a troublemaker as a kid. And yeah, I guess ChatGPT ingested all of these stories to write jokes for some of my family members. It was interesting.
0: What'd you do this weekend, Jabo?
2: Oh, man, a lot of things. I went to lunch with a friend, and that was cool. And then I sold a couple things on Facebook Market. And
0: we
2: went to a playoff game and saw the Knicks and the 76ers, which was great. That was a highlight for sure.
0: We heard that, by the way. If you missed it, you can hear it on our podcast after the show. Search for the TJ Show wherever you listen to them. What'd you sell? You make big bucks?
2: I sold a twin bed. My husband and I, we had a twin bed that we had to get rid of, so sold that.
0: Oh, that's a clunky sale. You don't just bring that to the supermarket parking lot.
2: No, I mean, it was solid wood. It had storage. It came with a mattress, and the guy came to the house. He disassembled it himself.
0: In your house?
2: Yeah. Oh. Brought his own tools. And, oh yeah, we have carpet upstairs. That's where the bed was. And so I told him, I was like, hey, you have two options. You can take your shoes off and go upstairs, or you can wear booties on your shoes. He's like, I'll just take the booties.
0: Nice.
2: Like, cool. That's what's up.
3: I always take the booties.
2: Yeah, it was great. I mean, he didn't haggle me on price. He paid what I asked for. He took the bed. It was a quick transaction.
0: That's fantastic. 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
2: Yeah. 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
0: Yeah, people just want to get them out of the house if you're willing to show up and put them on a truck.
2: Yep.
0: So congrats on the sale.
2: Thanks.
0: And you probably helped someone there.
2: Yeah.
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We're going to get to this in a few moments. It's coming up in the news on the TJ Show.

0: happen if you swallowed a different kind of battery. Mm.
1: The bunny coming through. I always liked that bunny.
0: Yeah. Also, their battery is, I guess they put something on it that makes it taste bitter. So in the case of kids, you know, if they put it near their mouth, they'll taste
1: they'll
0: it and
1: spit it out.
0: Exactly.
1: Oh, interesting.
2: Okay. I did notice that I was opening a pack of batteries this weekend with the little watch batteries, and it did say on it that it was coated with some sort of sour thing so that if you do put it in your mouth, you'll want to spit it out.
1: Wow.
2: My husband was like, why don't you taste it? See, put it in your mouth. Swallow it. See if it tastes like anything.
1: What are you guys doing?
2: And I was like, no.
3: I
2: didn't do it.
1: Good.
3: He should be the one to do it.
2: He wasn't going
3: to
2: do it.
0: Of course, even with this battery, if you do happen to swallow it, you should still seek medical attention, but it's supposedly much safer than previous batteries.
1: Good that they're doing something about it.
0: Yeah.
1: Yeah, it's just a horrifying thought. Kenny, what else do you have?
0: This is pretty interesting. 80 families in southern Texas are suing SpaceX, Elon Musk's space company, for property damage. Apparently, with all of these rocket launches, they're reporting cracked walls, broken windows, and roof damages, all resulting from 11

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1: Weird.
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0: That's what's happening.
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0: This is the TJ Show. I feel weirdly embarrassed about something that happened on the show on Friday. You know, we feature the biggest stories and animal headlines during Luna's Animal Tales.
1: Right.
0: This is serious journalism. We're reporting on animal stories from all over the world. It's weighty. There was a moose that was rescued, I think, on Friday, right? We mentioned that. There was an alligator fight that broke out on some lady's porch in Florida. And then there was a story that claimed there is a woman that allowed a fox to enter her house during a thunderstorm. It sounded kind of dreamy. It's got many, many millions of views, tons of comments. People are like, why could this never happen to me? Well, after the show, Heather showed me the video, and shame on me as a reporter for not watching the video ahead of time. This fox is almost certainly this woman's pet, and she's playing it off like it's a wild fox. The thing is looking at her cat, not doing a thing about it. It's going in the dog's bed and nuzzling. This is a woman who must have a million animals. Or it's an AI video, and you just pulled it up. Do you see this?
1: Well, it starts off with her letting the fox into the house during a thunderstorm, but then the video shows different clips of, like, when it's sunny outside and they're playing.
0: Yeah, it's a pet.
1: It's definitely a pet.
0: Right.
1: But also, I would be concerned of letting a wild fox into my home and, like, nibbling on my stuff and meeting my cat. Like, the fleas,
0: yes,
1: for one, if it bites me, then we have a problem.
0: Well, yes.
1: If it attacks my cat, we have another problem.
0: No one does this. And if I just went beyond reading what was on my paper, and again,

0: I take the blame for this. Shame on me. Do people know what's real and what's fake, or what? And also, did they even say that it was a wild fox in the thunderstorm, or did somebody make that up?
1: I don't know that it mentions that this was the first time that it came into the house. The video made it look like it was the first time the fox ever came into the house.
0: Why are people engaging with this like it's a wild fox? And it's also got that song, the
2: da-na-na-na-na-na-na-na-na-na-na.
0: You know that one? It was the same song.
2: I love every day waiting for
1: you. I love that song.
0: Yeah, but anytime you see that in an animal video, it's fake, or there's something that's not above board about it. This is the same song, if I remember correctly.
2: The otter video, yeah.
0: Kenny told me, remember he came in with that story one day, that an otter gave a rock to a person as a gift because it saved it from a net. It was three different otters in the same video.
1: Yeah. Also, her house is super dirty. Absolutely
0: right.
1: Not.
0: So,
1: there's a fox running around it.
0: I'm going to try a little harder to vet the stories that we get on Luna's Animal Tales.
2: But you don't know that it's not real.
0: You're just
2: assuming it is.
1: He's
2: said
1: not
2: almost
1: saying it's
2: certainly.
1: Not real. It's
2: could
1: definitely
2: be
1: probably real.
2: Real,
1: but it's not a wild fox, is what he's claiming.
0: Right.
2: It could have started as a wild fox. That video that we saw could have been over an extended period of time. It started with her letting the fox in, and then slowly but surely, the fox warmed up to it and became a pet. That could be the possibility.
0: We're assuming a lot. And the internet is also a really dumb place, and I have to quit it, okay? This is worse. It might be worse than smoking.
1: It is a cute video, but...
0: It is cute.
1: Girl, no.
0: This is the TJ Show. 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
1: Happy Monday. High temperatures today will be warming up to the low 70s. We'll see more cloud cover and limited sunshine and even a few showers later this afternoon. The rain will wind down as we head into this evening. As we head through tonight, temperatures will cool to the mid-40s with decreasing clouds. Sunshine arrives on Tuesday with high temperatures in the mid-70s. A stray shower will be possible once again on your Wednesday. For WSPA 7 News, I'm meteorologist Grant Roberts.
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1: He not working hard. Yeah, right, picture that with a Kodak. Or better yet, go to Times Square, take a picture of me with a Kodak. 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
11: Happy Monday. High temperatures today will be warming up to the low 70s. We'll see more cloud cover and limited sunshine and even a few showers later this afternoon. The rain will wind down as we head into this evening. As we head through tonight, temperatures will cool to the mid-40s with decreasing clouds. Sunshine arrives on Tuesday with high temperatures in the mid-70s. A stray shower will be possible once again on your Wednesday. For WSPA 7 News, I'm meteorologist Grant Roberts.
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Mix 96.5, good music, good mood. Got a song that's going to put you in that mood? Well, let us know about it on the text line. 828-240-9650 is that number. This song, not exactly putting me in a good mood, though. Flash right back to prom. And if you're wondering, yes, I went alone. I got it.

0: Mix 96.5, good music, good mood, Deej, and you have a chance to go see Harry Styles in New York City. This contest is unbelievable, and your chances to win go down 3 times every single weekday. Your next one on the way just after noon. 8 a.m., noon, 4 p.m. That is when we play the Harry Styles keywords. When you hear them, you want to head over to the app, the Mix 96.5 app. Enter him in. That is your chance to be in NYC to see him. You're not only going to get tickets to go see him in Madison Square Garden, you'll get a 2-night hotel stay, airfare included too. Again, though, you'll want to enter. There is only one way to do it, and that is to keep your ears open for those keywords. Next one on the way just after noon.
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0: Mix 96.5, good music, good mood. It's Deej. And of course, yesterday we celebrated all of our moms out there with Mother's Day. Hopefully you had a fantastic one. If you are a mom, I hope you had everything you wanted out of Mother's Day. But with Mother's Day come and gone, we're now talking about dad. And that is why we have our 2K for Dad giveaway to celebrate Father's Day. Your chance to get your dad $2,000 to do whatever he wants with. You know, whether he's like mine and he would probably, I don't know, buy 2 30 packs of Coors Light and a bunch of fishing gear, or he's just going to use the money wisely. Whatever it is, hopefully you can score it for yours. All you have to do is enter. 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So, you know, if you do have that weird relationship like me and my dad, at least you can bribe him a little bit.
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5: Happy Monday. High temperatures today will be warming up to the low 70s. We'll see more cloud cover and limited sunshine and even a few showers later this afternoon. The rain will wind down as we head into this evening. As we head through tonight, temperatures will cool to the mid-40s with decreasing clouds. Sunshine arrives on Tuesday with high temperatures in the mid-70s. A stray shower will be possible once again on your Wednesday. For WSPA 7 News, I'm meteorologist Grant Roberts.
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Your commercial free lunch on the way. You got something you want added. We got an entire hour of nothing but music. So let's do it. 828-240-9650 on the request line. 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

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Deej on the Monday edition of your commercial-free lunch, all brought to you by Jasmine, Pan Asian Restaurant. Experience the rich and diverse flavors of Asia and do it over at Jasmine. Bieber coming up on the other side of David Guetta and BB Rexha. It's Mix 96.5.

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Got Taylor on the way by request. That one's for Ashlyn in Weaverville. It's coming up on the other side of Panic at the Disco. 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
1: 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Gnarls Barkley. On the way after Adele. It's Mix.

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Your chance to see this guy, Harry Styles, in New York City is just one simple word away. You get those words three times every single weekday. 8 a.m., noon, 4 p.m. When you hear that keyword, you got to head over to the Mix 96.5 app, enter it in. That is your chance to win it. And not only see Harry Styles in Madison Square Garden, hotel stay, airfare, everything covered. Your next keyword, you got to be listening for, coming up on the way just after 4 o'clock. 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

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DJ, I'm getting out of here. Melanie rolling in next. Do not forget, just after 4 o'clock, going to be your next chance to hear that Harry Styles keyword. When you do, enter it in on the Mix 96.5 app. Could go to see him in NYC. I'll talk to you tomorrow. Until then, later.

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10: 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Happy Monday. I hope you had a great Mother's Day weekend. We've got so much lined up for you this week. We're going to get into all of that. The Harry Styles NYC contest is going on. We've got some Father's Day stuff coming up. Oh, and a new contest for you to win a pair of tickets to see Shinedown. All that's coming up on The Melanie Show right here on Mix 96.5. 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
1: Happy Monday. I hope you had a great Mother's Day weekend. I'm asking you how you celebrated and asking you to drop a picture on our Facebook page. I love

0: the different ways that each of you celebrated. Sandy said, planting Delilahs. And then she showed me this picture of her beautiful garden. Jennifer said, I took a nice ride with the top down. And she's got a picture with her kids and husband in her Jeep. Amy says, relaxing. And then it's her feet laying out in a lawn chair in the sun. Ooh, and then Julie said she did a sunset picnic on the Blue Ridge Parkway. What better place for a picnic? Now, I got to go see my oldest daughter in Charlotte. We went to, I think it's called Devaste Vineyards. Got to see my grandson, and I was with three out of four of my kids. We did the winery thing. There was live music. Ate from the food truck. I played a little game with my grandson, Thomas. He got this little stick with a hook on it, and we started fishing in the little pond for sticks. So he'd hook the stick, pull it over, and then make a pile, and then throw them back in, and we do it again. I had a wonderful Mother's Day. I hope you did, too. How did you celebrate Mother's Day yesterday? What made it special? I want to hear about it. 240-9650. Those phone lines are open. And keep those pictures rolling in. I love seeing how the Mix family spent Mother's Day.
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5: Happy Monday. High temperatures today will be warming up to the low 70s. We'll see more cloud cover and limited sunshine and even a few showers later this afternoon. The rain will wind down as we head into this evening. As we head through tonight, temperatures will cool to the mid-40s with decreasing clouds. Sunshine arrives on Tuesday with high temperatures in the mid-70s. A stray shower will be possible once again on your Wednesday. For WSPA 7 News, I'm meteorologist Grant Roberts.
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1: Dog Day Afternoon was a tail wagon success on Saturday at Lake Julian Park. It was packed with happy puppies, excited families, and plenty of fun as guests completed their paws port for a shot at $1,000. And yes, there was a winner. Shout out to Alejandra. She won that $1,000. And our pet contest brought lots of excitement, with every category winner taking home prizes valued at $350. Plus, we celebrated dog adoptions, welcomed several new foster families. 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If you missed the fun, be sure to check out the video on our Facebook page at Mix96.5 and plan to join us next year. In the little video, you are definitely going to see the dog that won best dress. Let's just say she's wearing a dress. Well, watch the video. You'll know who she is. And Cades Cove's 2026 Vehicle Free Days are back, giving cyclists and pedestrians a chance to enjoy the scenic 11-mile loop without traffic every Wednesday through September the 30th. Visitors are encouraged to arrive early, bring water and supplies, and soak in the peaceful mountain views and historic landscapes at a slower pace. Now, parking tags are required for all vehicles that are parked more than 15 minutes anywhere within the park boundaries, including Cades Cove. For all the details on the vehicle free days, go to 828newsnow.com. And you remember The Price is Right. Well, shocker, it's still going on. And a contestant won the largest single game prize in history.
2: A mother-daughter trip to Morocco!
3: 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Almost a quarter mil.
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0: Happy Monday. It's the Melanie Show on Mix 96.5. 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
1: I'm sure you've heard by now, we've got a little thing called Harry Stylesing in NYC. It's the Melanie Show on Mix 96.5. 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You could be one keyword away from your chance to win this trip. 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

0: on the show on Mix 96.5, and if it's a new week, that means we have some new Asheville deals for you. 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
1: We've got a chance for you to win a pair of tickets to see Shinedown at the Spectrum Center in Charlotte Sunday, July 26th. You know that I love Shinedown. I've talked to the lead singer, Brent, many times. I get to interview him every time he comes through town and just love it. I know the show is going to be amazing. 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I'm going to describe something weird to you that's in my purse. If you think you know what it is, you're going to call me at 240-9650. 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
1: Dog Day Afternoon was a tail wagon success on Saturday at Lake Julian Park. 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And yes, there was a winner. Shout out to Alejandra. She won that $1,000. And our pet contest brought lots of excitement, with every category winner taking home prizes valued at $350. 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In the little video, you are definitely going to see the dog that won Best Dress. Let's just say she's wearing a dress. Well, watch the video. You'll know who she is. And Cades Cove's 2026 Vehicle Free Days are back, giving cyclists and pedestrians a chance to enjoy the scenic 11-mile loop without traffic every Wednesday through September the 30th. 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Now, parking tags are required for all vehicles that are parked more than 15 minutes anywhere within the park boundaries, including Cades Cove. For all the details on the Vehicle Free Days, go to 828newsnow.com. And you remember The Price is Right. Well, shocker, it's still going on. And a contestant won the largest single game prize in history.
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0: Melanie Show on Mix 96.5, and it is time now to play What's the Weird Thing in Melanie's Purse? I'm going to describe a weird item to you. If you think you know what it is, you're going to call me at 240-9650. If you're right, you're going to walk away with a pair of tickets to see Shinedown at the Spectrum Center in Charlotte in July. Are you ready? This item once saved me 50 cents, and now it's basically a historic document. What is it? This item once saved me 50 cents, and now it's basically a historic document. If you think you know what's in my purse, 240-9650. Good luck.
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1: We're playing for your chance to win a pair of tickets to see Shinedown at the Spectrum Center in Charlotte, July 26th. 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I've got Cheyenne on the line. Cheyenne, what do you think it is?
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1: You're welcome. They're coming to the Spectrum Center July 26th in Charlotte. You're going to love the show. Don't worry if you didn't win. 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
1: How did you celebrate Mother's Day yesterday? It's the Melanie Show on Mix 96.5. You're dropping your pictures on our Facebook page. I am loving your answers that are coming in. To see how you spent Mother's Day is so uniquely different to each one of you. Caroline said, after leaving Chucky, I drove to Somerville, South Carolina to surprise my mama and take her to lunch. And then she put a picture with her parents. Laurie says, I rode my horse. It's always a great day when I get to do that. And Laurie, that's a beautiful horse. Courtney says, brunch, then hiking and softball practice, and here's my view. You can check those out on our Facebook page at Mix96.5 Asheville, or you could call me at 240-9650 like Cheyenne did. 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
1: Dog Day Afternoon was a tail wagon success on Saturday at Lake Julian Park. It was packed with happy puppies, excited families, and plenty of fun as guests completed their paw sport for a shot at $1,000. And yes, there was a winner. Shout out to Alejandra. She won that $1,000. And our pet contest brought lots of excitement, with every category winner taking home prizes valued at $350. Plus, we celebrated dog adoptions, welcomed several new foster families. 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In the little video, you are definitely going to see the dog that won Best Dress. Let's just say she's wearing a dress. Well, watch the video. You'll know who she is. And Cades Cove's 2026 Vehicle Free Days are back, giving cyclists and pedestrians a chance to enjoy the scenic 11-mile loop without traffic every Wednesday through September the 30th. Visitors are encouraged to arrive early, bring water and supplies, and soak in the peaceful mountain views and historic landscapes at a slower pace. Now, parking tags are required for all vehicles that are parked more than 15 minutes anywhere within the park boundaries, including Cades Cove. For all the details on the Vehicle Free Days, go to 828newsnow.com. And you remember The Price is Right. Well, shocker, it's still going on. And a contestant won the largest single game prize in history.
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3: 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Almost a quarter mil.

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1: And that was all part of the special Mother's Day episode on The Price is Right. She could have stopped along the way, but she kept betting it all, and it paid off. 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
1: Happy Monday. It's the Melanie Show on Mix 96.5. I just got a text from Mark at 240-9650. He says, Melanie, I need Shinedown tickets. Thanks, Mark. Well, Mark, your luck, because all this week we're giving away a pair of tickets to see Shinedown at the Spectrum Center in Charlotte, July 26th. We're going to play a game called What's the Weird Thing in Melanie's Purse? I'm going to describe it to you, give you some clues. If you think you know what it is, you call me at 240-9650. If you're the first one through and you're right, you're walking away with a pair of tickets to see Shinedown. So, Mark, you got to be listening tomorrow. We're going to play again at 4:45. So set a timer. 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

0: 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It's the Melanie Show on Mix 96.5. 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
1: Happy Monday. I hope you had a great Mother's Day weekend. I'm asking you how you celebrated and asking you to drop a picture on our Facebook page. I love the different ways that each of you celebrated. Sandy said, planting Delilahs. And then she showed me this picture of her beautiful garden. Jennifer said, I took a nice ride with the top down. And she's got a picture with her kids and husband in her Jeep. Amy says, relaxing. And then it's her feet laying out in a lawn chair in the sun. Ooh, and then Julie said she did a sunset picnic on the Blue Ridge Parkway. What better place for a picnic? Now, I got to go see my oldest daughter in Charlotte. We went to, I think it's called Devaste Vineyards. Got to see my grandson, and I was with 3 out of 4 of my kids. We did the winery thing. There was live music. Ate from the food truck. I played a little game with my grandson, Thomas. He got this little stick with a hook on it, and we started fishing in the little pond for sticks. So he'd hook the stick, pull it over, and then make a pile, and then throw them back in, and we'd do it again. I had a wonderful Mother's Day. I hope you did, too. How did you celebrate Mother's Day yesterday? What made it special? I want to hear about it. 240-9650. Those phone lines are open. And keep those pictures rolling in. I love seeing how the Mix family spent Mother's Day.
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2: This is 7 News Chief Meteorologist Malachi Rogers. We are looking at mostly clear skies as we get started for your Tuesday with morning lows starting out in the mid-40s. Sunshine will push temperatures to the mid-70s. We're partly sunny heading into your Wednesday. There will be a chance of rain late in the afternoon with a front that will keep temperatures in the upper 70s. As Wednesday's rain moves out, dry weather Wednesday night with lows in the 40s and sunshine on Thursday with highs expected near 70 degrees.
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1: Dog Day Afternoon was a tail wagon success on Saturday at Lake Julian Park. It was packed with happy puppies, excited families, and plenty of fun as guests completed their paw sport for a shot at $1,000. And yes, there was a winner. Shout out to Alejandra. She won that $1,000. And our pet contest brought lots of excitement, with every category winner taking home prizes valued at $350. Plus, we celebrated dog adoptions, welcomed several new foster families. So thanks to everybody that stopped by the mixed tent and said hey, especially all those awesome kids. 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In the little video, you are definitely going to see the dog that won best dress. Let's just say she's wearing a dress. Well, watch the video, you'll know who she is. And Cades Cove's 2026 Vehicle Free Days are back, giving cyclists and pedestrians a chance to enjoy the scenic 11-mile loop without traffic every Wednesday through September the 30th. Visitors are encouraged to arrive early, bring water and supplies, and soak in the peaceful mountain views and historic landscapes at a slower pace. Now, parking tags are required for all vehicles that are parked more than 15 minutes anywhere within the park boundaries, including Cades Cove. For all the details on the Vehicle Free Days, go to 828. newsnow.com. And you remember The Price is Right. Well, shocker, it's still going on. And a contestant won the largest single game prize in history.
2: A mother-daughter trip to Morocco!
3: 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Almost a quarter mil.
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1: 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She could have stopped along the way, but she kept betting it all, and it paid off. 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
1: 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She could have stopped along the way, but she kept betting it all, and it paid off. 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

0: 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Tomorrow at 8 a.m., we're launching another great Asheville deal. $25 gets you $50 to spend to the Beer Garden. 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
1: 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You're dropping your pictures on our Facebook page. I am loving your answers that are coming in. To see how you spent Mother's Day is so uniquely different to each one of you. Caroline said, after leaving Chucky, I drove to Somerville, South Carolina to surprise my mama and take her to lunch. And then she put a picture with her parents. Laurie says, I rode my horse. It's always a great day when I get to do that. And Laurie, that's a beautiful horse. Courtney says, brunch, then hiking and softball practice, and here's my view. 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

Happy Monday. It's the Melanie Show on Mix 96.5. We've been talking a lot about our $12,000 home makeover contest, and I wanted to share with you who won. 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
1: I'm sure you've heard by now, we've got a little thing called Harry Stylesing in NYC. 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
1: Dog Day afternoon was a tail wagon success on Saturday at Lake Julian Park. It was packed with happy puppies, excited families, and plenty of fun as guests completed their paws port for a shot at $1,000. And yes, there was a winner. Shout out to Alejandra. She won that $1,000. And our pet contest brought lots of excitement, with every category winner taking home prizes valued at $350. Plus, we celebrated dog adoptions, welcomed several new foster families. 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In the little video, you are definitely going to see the dog that won best dress. Let's just say she's wearing a dress. Well, watch the video. You'll know who she is. And Cades Cove's 2026 Vehicle Free Days are back, giving cyclists and pedestrians a chance to enjoy the scenic 11-mile loop without traffic every Wednesday through September the 30th. Visitors are encouraged to arrive early, bring water and supplies, and soak in the peaceful mountain views and historic landscapes at a slower pace. Now, parking tags are required for all vehicles that are parked more than 15 minutes anywhere within the park boundaries, including Cades Cove. For all the details on the Vehicle Free Days, go to 828newsnow.com. And you remember The Price is Right. Well, shocker, it's still going on. And a contestant won the largest single game prize in history.
2: A mother-daughter trip to Morocco!
3: 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Almost a quarter mil.
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1: 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She could have stopped along the way, but she kept betting it all, and it paid off. 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

0: All right, moms, you've had your day. Now move out of the way. It's time for dad. You didn't think we were going to give a 2K for mom and not do a 2K for dad. Dad says he doesn't need anything for Father's Day, which is a lie. Just give him $2,000 so he can finally buy that weird thing that mom said absolutely no to. 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Because socks are nice, but cash, that's so much better. That just launched today, so go ahead and do it right now so you don't forget, because Father's Day will be here before you know it. 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
1: We've got a chance for you to win a pair of tickets to see Shinedown at the Spectrum Center in Charlotte, Sunday, July 26th. You know that I love Shinedown. I've talked to the lead singer, Brent, many times. I get to interview him every time he comes through town and just love it. I know the show is going to be amazing. We're going to play a little game called What Weird Thing Is in Melanie's Purse? I'm going to describe something weird to you that's in my purse. 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We're going to play What's in Melanie's Purse tomorrow at 4:45. 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